From 1984, that's the Alan Parsons Project, and Don't Answer Me on Absolutely 80s. I'm Nina Blackwood. After the Cabbage Patch Kids came out, 1985 saw their parody in the form of the Garbage Pail Kids, wildly popular gross-out trading cards that loved bodily functions. Well, fortunately, the fad only lasted 5 years before petering out, and in my opinion, 5 years too much. But like everything else from the 80s, they are back with a whole new generation of Garbage Pail Kids. There are the cards, sure, but they're taking it one step further. Virtual Garbage Pail Kids. You have to keep your online kid alive and teach it to do gross things, the whole nine yards. Lovely. Well, here's another pop culture sensation. Madonna, Material Girl, on Absolutely 80s.

Sowing the seeds of love. Cheers for fears on Absolutely 80s. I'm Nina Blackwood. All right. Again, the question. What does a game show host, a state governor, and Stephen King all have in common? Well, that'd be Richard Dawson, Arnold Schwarzenegger, and a short story by Stephen King that became The Running Man. The funny thing is, at one point, it parodies a variety of obnoxious and often dangerous reality shows of the future. Back then, we laughed at the absurdity. Don't think people are laughing much more.

0: 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Hi there.
1: Hi, Nina. This is Peter in Portland, Maine. I'm listening to you on KISS 99.9. I'm stuck at work tonight, and I should be home with my baby, and I was wondering if you could play her song. I was thinking Steppin' Out by Joe Jackson. Thanks a lot. Bye.
0: Well, thank you so much for calling. And yeah, I'd like to do some Steppin' Out with Joe Jackson myself. Here you go on Absolutely 80s.

Genesis on Absolutely 80s. Ahead of that, Don Henley had his summer groove thing on. I'm Nina Blackwood. And you can keep on recapturing those wonderful 80s feelings again next week on your favorite station for more of the best memories from your favorite decade.

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All right, so I didn't do much this weekend, so the weekend report's pretty boring, so we'll keep that part of it short. But I did watch a movie that made me think of a question I want to ask you. That's coming up. Right now, the weather. Sunny today with a high of 87, low tonight 53. Could be some areas of smoke tonight. And then sunny again tomorrow with a high of 87. Again, more weather at MyCentralOregon.com.

0: 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Good morning and welcome to the Dave Clemens Experience. I'm Dave Clemens, Carl, the one-eyed producer here as well. And every Monday at about this time, we do the Weekend Reports.
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0: All right, so usually Weekend Reports, pretty boring. I always call it the most boring 90 seconds in radio because I just don't do a lot. I might DJ a wedding on the weekend. Otherwise, I just lay around and try to recoup. And especially Friday when I got here in the morning, I wasn't feeling very good at all. But I never take a day off for being sick. I shouldn't say never. I think I have twice. Once because I got COVID somehow. And the other, I just... wasn't feeling good. That was years ago. I mean, we're talking like 15 years ago or something. It was a long, long time ago. So I usually don't take time off. And so I was in here and I was just feeling really bad. But somehow I woke up Saturday morning. I felt great. And I was happy. And everything was good. So I started the weekend in a good way. Got up nice and early. And I like to wake up before Jennifer wakes up and watch a movie. Usually it's a war movie or it's a Nicolas Cage movie or an action movie. This weekend, I watched three movies. With Jennifer, I watched 72 Hours. That's a Kevin Hart movie. It was kind of funny and nostalgic. He's an older dude like me, and he's hanging out with these kids for

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1: It's one of the early ones, right? It's the first song I kind of remember from them on MTV. Good morning. How you doing? 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Oh, and your moment of inspiration is on the way, too.
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All right, coming up, old school struggles people couldn't handle today. Yeah, we all lived through them, didn't we? That's coming up. Right now, the weather, sunny today and tomorrow. High's going to be around 87. Areas of smoke tonight. Otherwise, mostly clear with a low of 53. And then looking ahead to Wednesday, sunny with a high of 85. More weather at MyCentralOregon.com.

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of 87. Areas of smoke tonight. Mostly clear skies. Otherwise, low is going to be about 53. Sunny and 87 again tomorrow. And sunny with a high of 85 on Wednesday. For more weather anytime, go to MyCentralOregon.com and make us your homepage today.

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The final countdown from Europe on Rock and Roll's Greatest Hits, 105.7 KQAK. Good morning. Dave Clemens here. And every day on the Dave Clemens Experience, we ask three questions. Three of them. You're going to find them on Facebook and Instagram. It's Dave Clemens. Find me on there. Become one of my close personal friends and answer these questions. Here they are. Number one. Getting good answers on these two. The most dangerous creature you've ever encountered. I'm surprised on how many people said skunk. Are skunks really dangerous? Or have you lived sheltered lives? I came across a mountain lion one time. That's probably the most dangerous. But I wasn't in danger. It was pretty far away from me. But it was close enough. Number two, an old school struggle people couldn't handle today. Yeah, you kids got it easy. You know, when I was a kid, if you were doing research, you had to go to the library. Actually, go in there. And number three, would you leave a significant other over something they did way before they met you? Okay, what if it was something like really bad? Like murder or something. I don't know. Robbed a bank. That's today's questions. Go check them out online and stick around. I've got more of Rock and Roll's Greatest Hits coming up. And we're just about checking with Bill Baker. He has what's trending for us this morning.

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0: Michael Jackson, Rock and Roll's Greatest Hits, 105.7 KQAK. Good morning. It is Monday, the 10th of August, and I'm here. And I'm going to be playing Rock and Roll's Greatest Hits for you. And also, if you want to get out and do something, I'll give you details on a couple happenings going on around the area. 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
1: I have a friend, about 50, had a bad accident and couldn't go back to work. 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
1: Okay, so the guy that just married Taylor Swift, Travis Kelce, he's reportedly considering a singing career. And in response, Taylor Swift is considering a career as an overpaid football player.

57, 50 at night, and on Wednesday, more sunshine with a high of 82 degrees, 57 in the evening. And on Thursday, it's going to be sunny with a high of 83. I'm Sergio. 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
1: Yeah, so Martha Stewart says she'll never get plastic surgery, ever. She thinks it's tacky. Plus, you know, it'd probably ruin her prison tattoos.

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81 degrees tonight. Tomorrow, sunshine, a little hazy, and a high of 87 and 50 at night. Wednesday, more sunshine with a high of 87 and 47 in the evening. And on Thursday, it's going to be sunny with a high of 83 degrees. I'm Sergio. 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

It's going to be cooling down to 51 degrees tonight. Tomorrow, sunny, a little hazy, and high of 87. 50 at night. On Wednesday, we're going to have some sunshine, a high of 82 degrees and 47 at night. And on Thursday, more sunshine with a high of 83. I'm Sergio. 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

It's going to be cooling down to 51 degrees tonight. Tomorrow, sunshine, a little hazy, and a high of 87, 50 at night. And on Wednesday, more sunshine with a high of 82, 47 in the evening. And on Thursday, it's going to be sunny with a high of 83 degrees. I'm Sergio. 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

Every weekday morning at 8:20, I spin the wheel of birthdays. And if it lands on your birthday and you're the first caller, you win an 8-inch bundt cake from Nothing Bundt Cakes in Bend.

0: Naked Eyes with Always Something There to Remind Me on Rock and Roll's Greatest Hits 105.7 KQAK. I'm Tay, and you might be wondering what I'm doing here. Well, I found out I don't have to leave until this evening, and I told my boss that I want to be here with you. So thanks for tuning in, and I am super excited to be here, but I'm going to be honest with you, I'm much more excited to be at kids camp this week because this is like a highlight of the year for me. Plus, I get to experience it for the first time ever with my youngest child. It's going to be so much fun. It's always a week where I get to be the silliest I ever can be. Last year I dressed up in a full cow costume and then put like a one piece bathing suit over the costume and pretended like I was a cow going swimming with the kids. It was so much fun. I enjoy it. I also end up doing the worm every year, and last year I did it and I still have like rug burns on my knees to prove that it actually happened. Plus, there's always some video footage of it too, so that's fun. 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

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The high today is 86 with sunny skies. The low will drop down to 52. And tomorrow's looking exactly the same. Sunny skies, 86 and 52. I'm Day, and for more news and weather, make us your homepage at mycentraloregon.com.

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